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jive me, but I know they must be crazy. 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

the breath. 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

0: No mai, haere mai, and welcome to Cult Chat, the show where we talk about coercion, control, and all things cultish. I'm Dr. Caroline Ansley. I'm a medical doctor. When I was a child, I lived at the Centrepoint community, a notorious cult in New Zealand, and now I co-lead the Cult Informed Professional Network.
1: And I'm Liz Gregory, and I lead the Glory of Our Leavers Support Trust. 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
2: And I'm Lindy Jacob. I'm a former member of the Exclusive Brethren, and I lead the Olive Leaf Network, a charitable entity that supports leavers of high-demand religious groups.
0: Come with us as we unpack the cult playbook. 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
3: Warning, this podcast contains references to subjects and discussions which may be difficult for some people to hear. 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
1: Welcome back to Cult Chat. It's fantastic to have John Rooney back with us today. This is part two of an episode series where we've been looking at the Glory of Our documentary that's just aired on TV3 in New Zealand called Devotion, The Glory of Our Story. So in part one, we looked at just a few overarching questions, I guess, around the value of documentaries, how documentary making inside a group like Glory of Our is difficult, some of the dynamics. We heard a little bit about John's story and what motivates him and how he's come to learn how to think differently on leaving Glory of Our. So now we want to focus a little more around some of the specifics of the documentary, and we've decided to split this up and have some commentary from Kaz and Lindy after our chat today. So let's head back into some more questions about the Glory of Our documentary that's been screening called Devotion, The Glory of Our Story. So let's have a think about the documentary. Were there places that you can recall where you were being asked to accept two things?
4: Well, you know, I guess the way the documentary tried to sort of have us think about it, that this was kind of somewhat spontaneous, but this was clearly a manicured, scripted. Right. And there were zero tells in that this was just like, I'm hearing the question and I'm giving it a little bit of thought and now I'm giving my best answer. It was very curated. So, in my opinion,
1: as each episode ended, you saw Nathaniel and another young lady speaking to the camera, but they hadn't actually appeared on the show.

0: They just went to the camera, said something and said, yeah, and that's all I really wanted to say. So what you see coming in is just the thinking, what's on their mind? And then on their mind is, let us be, let us live in peace. Maybe we're a little bit different, but we shouldn't be threatened by difference. I found it interesting that Colin Smith, the external trustee and had been a lawyer for Gloria Vale, was there, you know, basically saying, you know, he felt like some of the narrative and the media had been fueled by fear or something of people being different. But I think it's more been fueled by leavers who want to shine a light on terribly wrong things that have occurred. They're two completely different motivations. I mean, we're coming from a Christian perspective, and you as well. Your desire has not been in the glory of our sphere to criticize a Christian worldview at all. You know, you're scared about that, but you're worried about the fact that it probably didn't look very Christian for a lot of its history.
1: Yeah, well, I've said this before, that if we want to understand if we're in like a good faith discussion or a good faith interview, we need to first determine whether Gloria Vale is a cult or not.
0: Yeah, let's get to that. So Peter Wright just said, he scoffs, people say we're a cult and all that, and I think Noah mentioned it as well.
2: So, I mean, at the time, I was sort of like, well, what is the criteria? What defines what a cult is?
0: And while you're looking that up, let's say that, state that the producer, Julie Christie, was interviewed by RNZ, and when they put that back on her and said, well, do you think Gloria Vale's a cult? And her answer was, I don't really know what it is. So would you like to assist us, John? Because cult does have a meaning, doesn't it? It's a thing. And Peter's high up enough in leadership that he could choose to go to some websites and find out what the criteria are for a cult. And he could he do an assessment on the group accurately to determine it is? Or do you think being in there means you can't do that assessment?
2: I don't know. Wouldn't you want to if the sort of accusations sort of been laid at your feet? Wouldn't you want to be oh, well, this should be fairly easy to disprove. Let's see what the defining characteristics of a cult is. And so I've just whacked into Google what the defining characteristics of a cult, key characteristics. And so if we've got authoritarian leadership, the group is led by a single charismatic figure who demands absolute loyalty and is not accountable to anyone.
0: Stephen would say that doesn't sound like me. Who are you thinking of?
2: Well, I'm thinking of the man. Well, hopeful Christian.
0: Who's not alive anymore. But what did Phil Cooper say? When asked, she said, when's the last time you saw your father? You speak as if he's still alive. And Phil said, well, that's because
2: Gloria Vale is my father.
0: So he does live on, doesn't he?
2: Yeah. So we can actually cut through all like our opinions and like our assessments. We can actually go to the hard written documents of who in the final analysis has the final say on everything in their own documents that is given to the overstand shepherd. Stephen can insert himself into any
3: situation
2: he wants to and make a final call on it. And so there can be no deflection away from the fact that the overstand shepherd has the final say in everything, in everybody's life. You know, you've got to submit to him and everything spiritual and practical.
0: So he, I think, would deny that. I've heard messages coming through from a disciple of ours. Stephen scoffs at the idea that he has absolute control.
2: Yeah, that's, and I've obviously been in Cycle of Our when I'm sort of been pushing back and sort of saying, you guys have way too much control. The person I was talking to kind of just laughed at me and said, you have any idea how hard it is to control you lot?
0: Right. So the fact that a leader doesn't have control at the moment is actually not because they don't have the power to pull rank. It's that everyone's a little out of control at the moment.
2: Yeah. Everyone
0: and that's
2: has
0: true.
2: Waves where there's certain issues that they feel the injustice on it and they dig in until they're crushed by the leadership.
0: Well, let's be honest, there is a lack of control at the door about that. Over the last few years with all of this pressure, people are starting to have their own opinions and their own voices, and there is a lot of fracture in India. So there's an opportunity, I guess, for...
2: Yeah. That coercive control, the group dictates members' decisions, behaviours, finances, and even personal relationships.
0: Right.
2: Well, every single one of this. So, like, every example

0: So I guess now there is a little bit more freedom to do what you want, but it doesn't mean they approve it in any way, shape or form.
1: Right. So you're not saying that the leadership has given permission to people to go a little bit wobbly?

materials. A total of 147,000 tons was saved from landfill services in 2024. Find out all the info at wastenothing.co.nz.

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3: 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Kainga Fo'uwi Aotearoa joins us at 4:50, discussing relationships and maintaining relationships within the family, which is the core of who we are. 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

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Fima Service Kakatu, Lava Moya. Fima Quote, the Avige Wins, Lava Moya. 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Kado Fima. Because if you want to be my home, Medere, or be Manas Partau, go up Tavi here. If I get the goy, be a side get out. If I have what now, we do my mouth, Luna Piamon, to Tommy Tau, Moktau, for the was. Manatu, to a sila, the Tahawano, Preston Road, or Tara, but they get telephone, get Manas Partau, or Preston Motors, Noah Watahatiao, to Notanima.

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3: 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Tani will be back next week with Moi Lele Toi Leka Leka providing health and well-being advice for Tongan seniors, as well as useful information about living in and getting around Auckland. Don't go away, we've got another Tongan community program, Masani, presented by Te Vita Whenau, on air at 8.45.
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1: Right now, big time. 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

another maybe. 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
1: 팝송. 이어서 생명은 사랑입니다가 방송됩니다. 104.6 FM 가톨릭 방송입니다.